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My name is CJ Cruz on your Saturday night. Coming up, Josh Ross and Thomas Rhett this hour. It's Lady A. This is Need You Now. 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
2: 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We'll talk about that. 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Did they win it? 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
8: Tracking relatively clear skies overnight tonight. Some light cloud cover after midnight starts to track in as a cold front knocks at our doorstep. Overnight lows throughout the two Virginias in the lower 60s. Looking toward our Sunday, an increasing cloud cover. Some showers and thunderstorms expected as that weather maker settles in. Once again, though, daytime highs in the lower 80s. Storms continuing into the afternoon, then Sunday night, lower 60s. Still tracking a few storms, then into Monday. I'm meteorologist Jason Laird from the Cole Chevy Body Shop Weather Center.
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0: 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Yeah.

1063, 1077 Kicks Country, just after 9 o'clock. Thanks for spending your Saturday night right here. My name is CJ Cruz. Coming up, music from Kane Brown and Megan Maroney. But first, how about we get you some Jake Owen? Anywhere with you, it's on Kicks Country.

is just about bottle rocket season. Matter of fact, I've already heard a couple go off in our neighborhood or something like that. Scotty McCreary, Hootie and the Blowfish. This is Bottle Rockets on Kix Country.

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9: Tracking relatively clear skies overnight tonight. Some light cloud cover after midnight starts to track in as a cold front knocks at our doorstep. Overnight lows throughout the two Virginias in the lower 60s. Looking toward our Sunday, an increasing cloud cover. Some showers and thunderstorms expected as that weather maker settles in. Once again, though, daytime highs in the lower 80s. Storms continuing into the afternoon, then Sunday night, lower 60s. Still tracking a few storms, then into Monday. I'm meteorologist Jason Laird from the Cole Chevy Body Shop Weather Center.
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It's just after 10 o'clock. My name is CJ Cruz. Going to hear from Cole Swindell and music from Jordan Davis this hour. This is Riley Green and Change My Mind. It's on Kicks Country.

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Thanks to John Howerton Honda, soon to be Victory Honda. 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
10: Tracking relatively clear skies overnight tonight. Some light cloud cover after midnight starts to track in as a cold front knocks at our doorstep. Overnight lows throughout the two Virginias in the lower 60s. Looking toward our Sunday, an increasing cloud cover. Some showers and thunderstorms expected as that weather maker settles in. Once again, though, daytime highs in the lower 80s. Storms continuing into the afternoon, then Sunday night, lower 60s. Still tracking a few storms, then into Monday. I'm meteorologist Jason Laird from the Cole Chevy Body Shop Weather Center.

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1077 Kix Country. Just after 11 o'clock, I'm CJ Cruz. Got music from Miranda Lambert and Blake Shelton coming up. It's Shaboozy and Good News on Kix Country.

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6: Tracking relatively clear skies overnight tonight. Some light cloud cover after midnight starts to track in as a cold front knocks at our doorstep. Overnight lows throughout the two Virginias in the lower 60s. Looking toward our Sunday, an increasing cloud cover. Some showers and thunderstorms expected as that weather maker settles in. Once again, though, daytime highs in the lower 80s. Storms continuing into the afternoon, then Sunday night, lower 60s. Still tracking a few storms, then into Monday. I'm meteorologist Jason Laird from the Cole Chevy Body Shop Weather Center.
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I will leave you with Dierks Bentley. And this is what I am. It's Gone on 106.3, 107.7, Kicks Country.

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4: Tracking relatively clear skies overnight tonight. Some light cloud cover after midnight starts to track in as a cold front knocks at our doorstep. Overnight lows throughout the two Virginias in the lower 60s. Looking toward our Sunday, an increasing cloud cover. Some showers and thunderstorms expected as that weather maker settles in. Once again, though, daytime highs in the lower 80s. Storms continuing into the afternoon, then Sunday night, lower 60s. Still tracking a few storms, then into Monday. I'm meteorologist Jason Laird from the Cole Chevy Body Shop Weather Center.
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5: Tracking relatively clear skies overnight tonight. Some light cloud cover after midnight starts.

0: track in as a cold front knocks at our doorstep. Overnight lows throughout the two Virginias in the lower 60s. Looking toward our Sunday, an increasing cloud cover, some showers and thunderstorms expected as that weather maker settles in. Once again, though, daytime highs in the lower 80s. Storms continuing into the afternoon, then Sunday night, lower 60s. Still tracking a few storms, then into Monday. I'm meteorologist Jason Laird from the Cole Chevy Body Shop Weather Center.
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5: Tracking relatively clear skies overnight tonight. Some light cloud cover after midnight starts to track in as a cold front knocks at our doorstep. Overnight lows throughout the two Virginias in the lower 60s. Looking toward our Sunday, an increasing cloud cover, some showers and thunderstorms expected as that weather maker settles in. Once again, though, daytime highs in the lower 80s. Storms continuing into the afternoon, then Sunday night, lower 60s. Still tracking a few storms, then into Monday. I'm meteorologist Jason Laird from the Cole Chevy Body Shop Weather Center.
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7: Tracking relatively clear skies overnight tonight. Some light cloud cover after midnight starts to track in as a cold front knocks at our doorstep. Overnight lows throughout the two Virginias in the lower 60s. Looking toward our Sunday, an increasing cloud cover, some showers and thunderstorms expected as that weather maker settles in. Once again, though, daytime highs in the lower 80s. Storms continuing into the afternoon, then Sunday night, lower 60s. Still tracking a few storms, then into Monday. I'm meteorologist Jason Laird from the Cole Chevy Body Shop Weather Center.
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0: similarly have them stay a part of sport and ultimately become leaders in sport? Because so often within this broader sport industry, we don't really see strong female role models. And unfortunately, sometimes the folks that do make it to the top are people who condoned really poor and really toxic cultures throughout their career, instead of people who are like, no, I have always been in this environment that puts women and girls first.
1: Kane is also on the board of the Athlete Survivors Assist, an organization that's working to prevent abuse in sports. What she tells young athletes is to keep it fun.
0: Because as soon as you realize it's not fun anymore, that's either a sign that it's time for you to maybe try something new so that you can continue to bring joy into your life, or it's a sign that there's a problem. Because as soon as someone's making it more about them and your performances are upsetting them because they want more, that's a warning sign in and of itself. Because good coaches and great coaches want you to do well, but they want that for you. They want you to be able to have a great time. It's not about them and their leaderboard and all of the successes that they have. It's like the coaches that really change lives and are great are doing it for the kids, not for them.
1: Kane's book, This Is Not About Running, is available now in bookstores and online. 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Our writer-producer this week is Polly Hansen. Our executive producer is Amira Zaveri. I'm Kristen Farah.
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2: If you were asked to come up with the names of a few geniuses throughout history, who would stand out? Lise Meitner? Charlotte Bronte? Rachel Carson? Wait a minute. Who exactly are these so-called geniuses? If you're like most people, these are not the names that first popped into your head. Your list may have included men like Albert Einstein, Leonardo da Vinci, Charles Darwin, or Stephen Hawking. But why is that? Is it only because men are geniuses? Hardly. And what makes a person a genius anyway? Is the classification easy to quantify?
11: I think it's very subjective. I think most of the ways that we've used genius or tried to quantify genius in the past, from crazy things like the size of one's head to the things we use now like IQ, have just been found to be over and over again not very valid. All an IQ test does is determine how good you are at taking an IQ test. And so often they're also very gendered, and we need to expand our definition.

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2: Full part moving through could touch off showers and thunderstorms throughout the day, and some of these storms could be strong, even severe, with some hail and damaging winds. A high today into the lower 80s. Showers and a chance of storms tonight. Overnight low, upper 50s. Monday, we dry out nicely with partial sunshine, a high into the low 70s. Tuesday, partly sunny, a high low 70s. Midweek, expecting a nice mixture of clouds and sunshine. Our high temperatures on Wednesday, upper 70s. Thursday, the rain and thunder returns. I'm meteorologist Sally Russell from the Cole Chevy Body Shop Weather Center.
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1: Kicks Country weather.
7: Full part moving through could touch off showers and thunderstorms throughout the day, and some of these storms could be strong, even severe, with some hail and damaging winds. A high today into the lower 80s. Showers and a chance of storms tonight. Overnight low, upper 50s. Monday, we dry out nicely with partial sunshine, a high into the low 70s. Tuesday, partly sunny, a high low 70s. Midweek, expecting a nice mixture of clouds and sunshine. Our high temperatures on Wednesday, upper 70s. Thursday, the rain and thunder returns. I'm meteorologist Sally Russell from the Cole Chevy Body Shop Weather Center.

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0: an ACC Extra from 2010. Miranda Lambert, that's White Liar. American Country Countdown. It's Ryan Fox with all the hits and the stars, coast to coast and around the world. And Miranda was recently recognized by Billboard Magazine as one of their annual prestigious Billboard Country Power Players. An honor she says she was very proud to receive.
1: 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It's what I've dedicated my entire adulthood to. And I still feel like even though I've been doing this for 23 years, I have 23 good ones left in me, I hope. Some days it feels like 2 days, some days it feels like 200 years, but I love it. I give my all to this, and so thank you for recognizing that.
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0: an ACC world premiere from Megan Maroney. It's Medicine on American Country Countdown. It's Ryan with you this weekend, and Megan spends her weekends entertaining thousands in sold-out arenas across the country. But as she recently explained to the And the Writer Is podcast, her biggest musical influences early on were members of her family.
1: My dad was in a band in high school, so he, throughout my entire life, always had a million guitars. My oldest brother also played guitar, so even when I, like, there's pictures of me when I was younger, of me just like grabbing onto guitars and stuff. So it's just always been around, but it wasn't anything they forced on me. I don't think I was like, I mean, I would sing, but I wasn't like trying to pick up a guitar. I wasn't trying to write songs. Like, I wasn't one of those kid superstars. Yeah. Well, yeah. And then like Eagles and James Taylor, my dad's taste in music and stuff too.
2: Yeah.
1: Which is
2: so country adjacent.
1: Yeah. But yeah, I did the fourth grade talent show. That was the first time I ever sang in front of people. I Wonder by Kelly Pickler.
2: Oh, wow.
1: Which was full circle to then have Wonder be my first single, which those two songs are totally different. But, and then I took like piano lessons about like when I was like 11 or 12 or something. Kind of hated it. I just didn't like that it was like not fun for me because it was being forced upon me. You know what I mean?
0: 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That's the average amount of money people in the U.S. are now spending on gas in a year. $5,000. 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

0: song that started it all, Florida Georgia Line, hit number one here at ACC back in December of 2012. That's Cruise on American Country Countdown. I'm Ryan Fox, and there have been rumblings about Florida Georgia Line possibly getting back together as early as earlier this year. And it seemed to pick up steam at the ACM Awards when Tyler Hubbard said this to Entertainment Tonight on the red carpet.
1: It's been a really fun season of healing that we've been hanging out, laughing, cutting up, goofing around, and it just feels like the old days. And so we have been toying around and flirting with the idea of playing a handful of shows next year, and so that gets us both excited.
0: Then flash forward to last weekend at CMA Fest when Brian Kelly and Tyler Hubbard made it official, reuniting on stage in front of thousands. You see clips of it from the crowd all over social media, and you can see the official performance of FGL at CMA Fest when it airs Thursday, June 25th on ABC. Can't wait.
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0: Love Me Like You Mean It. It hit number one here in American Country Countdown in July of 2015. It's Kelsey Ballerini with Ryan. And recently during the fourth hour of the Today Show, Kelsey stopped by to chat with host Jenna and Chanel and let them know what's happening in her life lately.
1: I'm loving this chapter of life just because I really feel like I'm being really intentional about connecting to myself and also being off the road right now. 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

0: ACC number one from April of 2014. Brantley Gilbert, Bottoms Up on American Country Countdown. It's Ryan, and Brantley opened up about his sobriety to the Bussin' with the Boys podcast and shares a really interesting story about something that happened to him in rehab.
1: Keith Urban showed up when I was in there just on a whim one day, and I've told this story a bunch, but I don't know if I'd be playing music right now had it not been for that conversation. And then the day I got out, my record label president, my manager, picked me up at the rehab facility and took me straight to the tour bus, and I went out on the Eric Church Blood, Sweat, and Beers tour in 2012. But the good thing was, the conversation with Keith, he told me that. He was like, you're going to feel like you're out of your skin up there. He said, and it's never going to be what it was. He said, but it will be better. You'll have more control over what you're saying and just the show itself and how you're communicating with people, and made all the sense in the world, and it eventually got there. But yeah, that whole tour, dude, I was like, I felt like I was butt naked up there holding the guitar.
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0: Service Members of the Year and the Soldier of the Year Award went to U.S. Army Captain Emily Malcolm of Kerrville, Texas. This after Emily went above and beyond the call of duty during the catastrophic flooding in the Lone Star State that happened last July 4th. Upon learning of that crisis, she selflessly arranged emergency leave and drove overnight to her community from her home base in Fort Bliss. She then embedded herself with a volunteer fire department and collaborated with search and rescue teams to lead recovery operations. When receiving this honor from the USO, it was said, quote, her determination under immense emotional pressure reaffirmed why she wears the uniform, as well as her unwavering commitments to her community and others. This weekend's ACC Military Moment shines the light on U.S. Army Captain Emily Malcolm and all who serve this country with honor and distinction, both on the battlefield and, like Emily, in her home state. Way to go, Captain Malcolm. You make us proud as the countdown rolls on.
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0: This is the number one country music countdown in the world. American Country Countdown. I'm Ryan Fox from the ACC O'Reilly Auto Parts Studio in the host position. And this hour, we got Jason talking about Luke. We have Kojo talking about Bears. And Carrie

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0: Church, Luke Bryan and Jason Aldean. The only way I know at ACC Extra on American Country Countdown. You got Ryan Fox with all the hits and the stars coast to coast and around the world. And later this year, you can see Jason and Luke back on tour together on their Double Down Tour. And recently, they opened up the Taste of Country about how their friendship began.
1: We had heard of each other because we were both playing clubs down here in Georgia. Played some of the same clubs. And so we kind of, and you know, even in Nashville, I mean, he'd been writing some songs. He had written, I think, Good Directions for Currington and stuff. So I kind of knew who he was. I knew the name, but I had never met him.
2: We met in Knoxville at, I guess, WIVK. Is that right? WIVK. And we had toured our whole life together, touring the same college bars in Georgia. Same college bars, same circuits. We used to joke. They would tear my poster down and put his up.
1: We were talking, and I think I invited, I said, man, I'm going to start headlining shows next year. Like, come open for me. And this was like 2010. And so he went out with me in 2010, opened some shows. And really, that was kind of the year that we really kind of bonded and hit it off.
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0: kids, it would be better for me to show y'all the 90s, because then you get to go to your kids and go, this is how we grew up. You're going to remember the 90s more than you remember. I don't even know when you might
1: remember. I was born in 89.
0: 89. Yes. Yeah. So like, you're like, it's not going to mean, you know, you kind of get the references, but like, if I showed you the 90s and even some of the early 2000s, like anything really before phones, you would be like telling your kid, like show them a landline and being like, we had that landline.
1: Yeah.
0: Like all this kind of stuff. You want to adjust with that.
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0: There it is. Lainey Wilson and John Mayer, Phone, Keys, Wallet. An American Country Countdown world premiere. It's Ryan, and Lainey and John recently hopped on Instagram Live, and John decided to ask Lainey a question about her phone and how she has her new husband, Duck, saved in her contact list. Check this out.
1: You were just recently married. Congratulations.
2: Thank you.
1: Did you change the name in the to change the contact of your husband to something different? 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
1: All right, so now.
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1: Right, but guess what? You're going to have to write husband every time you think of what to write. Because you're going to say to yourself, I want to text him. What do I write? What is he this week?
2: Well, I did that the other day. His name is Duck. And so I was like, D-U. Well,
1: nope.
2: No, he ain't my boyfriend anymore.
1: Oh, that's great. I'm so glad I asked.
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0: So what's the plot for Toy Story 5? Well, Jesse is leading Bonnie's toys as they face a new challenge that a lot of his parents face at home. A challenge from electronic devices. And it looks pretty good.
1: I want to talk to you, device.
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1: You're not even listening to me.
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1: What?
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0: Toy Story 5 featuring Taylor Swift hits theaters next week. 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

0: Davis coming in hot at number 3 on American Country Countdown. Let's turn this truck around. Here with Ryan.
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0: 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Coming up, we reveal the number 1 song in the land. Who's it going to be? We'll find out. But American Country Countdown comes right back.
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0: 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It's Ryan, and we have been watching this song rise up the chart like a rocket and showing no signs of slowing down yet. Up 3 this weekend, Riley Green. 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
10: Showers and thunderstorms will be on the increase. We could see some damaging winds and hail from some of the more intense thunderstorms today. A high this afternoon, right around 80 degrees. Showers and thunderstorms with us, especially early tonight, upper 50s. By Monday, we'll see partly to mostly sunny skies, a high into the low 70s. Clouds back on the increase Monday night. And then Tuesday, expecting partial sunshine, low 70s. Wednesday, intervals of clouds and sunshine, a high near 80. I'm meteorologist Sally Russell from the Cole Chevy Body Shop Weather Center.

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11: Showers and thunderstorms will be on the increase. We could see some damaging winds and hail from some of the more intense thunderstorms today. A high this afternoon, right around 80 degrees. Showers and thunderstorms with us, especially early tonight, upper 50s. By Monday, we'll see partly to mostly sunny skies, a high into the low 70s. Clouds back on the increase Monday night. And then Tuesday, expecting partial sunshine, low 70s. Wednesday, intervals of clouds and sunshine, a high near 80. I'm meteorologist Sally Russell from the Cole Chevy Body Shop Weather Center.
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14: Showers and thunderstorms will be on the increase. We could see some damaging winds and hail from some of the more intense thunderstorms today. A high this afternoon, right around 80 degrees. Showers and thunderstorms with us, especially early tonight, upper 50s. By Monday, we'll see partly to mostly sunny skies, a high into the low 70s. Clouds back on the increase Monday night. And then Tuesday, expecting partial sunshine, low 70s. Wednesday, intervals of clouds and sunshine, a high near 80. I'm meteorologist Sally Russell from the Cole Chevy Body Shop Weather Center.

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2: Showers and thunderstorms will be on the increase. We could see some damaging winds and hail from some of the more intense thunderstorms today. A high this afternoon, right around 80 degrees. Showers and thunderstorms with us, especially early tonight, upper 50s. By Monday, we'll see partly to mostly sunny skies, a high into the low 70s. Clouds back on the increase Monday night. And then Tuesday, expecting partial sunshine, low 70s. Wednesday, intervals of clouds and sunshine, a high near 80. I'm meteorologist Sally Russell from the Cole Chevy Body Shop Weather Center.
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That is Tyler Hubbard. 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
8: Showers and thunderstorms will be on the increase. We could see some damaging winds and hail from some of the more intense thunderstorms today. A high this afternoon, right around 80 degrees. Showers and thunderstorms with us, especially early tonight, upper 50s. By Monday, we'll see partly to mostly sunny skies, a high into the low 70s. Clouds back on the increase Monday night. And then Tuesday, expecting partial sunshine, low 70s. Wednesday, intervals of clouds and sunshine, a high near 80. I'm meteorologist Sally Russell from the Cole Chevy Body Shop Weather Center.
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Little Big Town there in Pontoon. Hey there, Ken Dietz on your Sunday. 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

So, you know, influencers from Europe are all over America for the World Cup, and they're discovering things like Walmart and Bucky's and Waffle House, Ella Langley and ranch dressing. 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
11: We will see cloudy skies, showers, and occasional thunderstorms for tonight. And overnight low will drop down into the upper 50s to near 60. Limited sunshine Monday. A high will be in the lower 70s. Monday night, partly to mostly cloudy. And overnight low will drop down into the low 50s. On Tuesday, partly sunny, low 70s. Wednesday, mixed for clouds and sunshine. Our high on Wednesday in the upper 70s. And then as we head into Thursday, showers and chance of storms with a high near 80 degrees. I'm meteorologist Sally Russell from the Cole Chevy Body Shop Weather Center.

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Hi there, I'm Ken Dietz on your Sunday, kind of rolling through a late afternoon here with Morgan Wallen on Kicks Country.

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It is Kix Country. This man's been out on the road with Little Big Town. That would have been a great show to see. Little Big Town and Sugar Land.

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You know, we got some good news for you. I know you're kind of thinking about it being Sunday and the weekend's wrapping up. You're kind of bummed about that. But here you go, hooking you up with Dollywood tickets. 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
7: We will see cloudy skies, showers, and occasional thunderstorms for tonight. And overnight low will drop down into the upper 50s to near 60. Limited sunshine Monday. A high will be in the lower 70s. Monday night, partly to mostly cloudy. An overnight low will drop down into the low 50s. On Tuesday, partly sunny, low 70s. Wednesday, mixed with clouds and sunshine. Our high on Wednesday in the upper 70s. And then as we head into Thursday, showers and chance of storms with a high near 80 degrees. I'm meteorologist Sally Russell from the Cole Chevy Body Shop Weather Center.
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I think it's so funny that influencers that are in America for the World Cup are really turned on by Ella Langley. 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